just by singing when anything goes wrong, like the man with the lollipop song. Fiddle-lee, fiddle-lee, fiddle-lee, fiddle-lee, fiddle-lee, fiddle-lee.

by a lollipop, by a lollipop, merrily swinging along. We all can be just as happy as he, just by singing.

Bringing back the memories is what we aim to do here on the Sounds of MacArthur. And especially with this program, you must remember this. So I hope we are doing that with some of the music we play, as always. And I hope you enjoyed that dance segment that we had before those messages there. And I hope you're not too worn out. We had a little bit longer dance segment today, but there were some great tracks that were very appropriate to put in as we honour Father's Day today with our music. And just before we continue the music, there was one of the announced messages in that segment we heard about that was about domestic violence. Now, we often think about that in terms of women being to a woman, but men can suffer it too. So just be aware of that as you are to look out for it. And can happen not just in families, it can happen in organizations as well. So we don't want it to happen anywhere. So everyone can be on the watch for that and do what is appropriate in the situation. Now, the song we have today following our dance segment is Papa Won't You Dance With Me. That's from Doris Day.

Now, Mercy, and where do you go here at the Sounds of Macarthur? Looking at Cumberland Highway into Liverpool this afternoon, it is absolutely chock-a-block. If you're on the Hume Highway, though, driving around,

0: stars. And me and my baby was going to our own party.
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Steve Hammond. The Classic Hits Breakfast.

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But I wanna know for sure. So come on and hold me tight. 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

0: It's Gordon Lightfoot for the Classic Hits Breakfast. We're going to take a short break. When we come back, we're going to get Ice House on the radio, Queen, also John Fogerty with a little one I like.
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a shake. All you gotta do, honey, is kinda stand in one spot. 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Yeah. 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

Carole King, So Far Away, and I Feel the Earth Move. So we've got a bit of Robbie G coming up. I play these for Tony. I know he likes him. This is 55 Days at Peking and one called 5432100. Then, news, sport and weather.

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1: This is it.